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Rock 95.

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It's history with distortion. Classic rock that really rocks. Rock 95.

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1: Overcast overnight with a slight chance for storms. Lows around 65. South winds 8 to 15 miles per hour. Cloudy again Monday. Chance for storms 79. Chance of thunderstorms Monday night. Lows level off around 65. Cloudy skies expected. From the Weatherology Weather Center, I'm meteorologist Jennifer Wojcicki on Rock 95. 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
1: Here's your weatherology forecast brought to you by Ag Country. Slight chance for showers overnight. Otherwise, cloudy skies expected. Lows around 65. Southerly winds 8 to 15 miles per hour. Cloudy skies Monday. Chance for storms. Daytime highs approaching 79. From the Weatherology Weather Center, I'm meteorologist Jennifer Wojcicki on Rock 95. Right now, 67.
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